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0: 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This is Bob Calloway with one of my hits from 1957. It's called Tick Tock.
1: Tick Tock went the beating of the clock as I was walking up and down the floor. Knock, knock, him was standing in my lock. They were turning me, I lose my door.
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0: 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We may be turning 30, but baby, we are just getting started. Well, the blue jean bop is the bop
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0: baby doll said. 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But when I found out that she meant goodbye, I went all now there that I thought I would die. Like to kill me.
1: Yeah, you did.

0: 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But when I found out that she meant goodbye, well, now there, then I thought I would die. Like to kill me.
1: Yeah, you did.

0: 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Crazy booty just to stop me dead.
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1: Hello, everybody. I'm your pal, Colonel Paco Chaos. Thank you for listening to Colonel Paco's Rocket Ship Roundup right here on Rockin' 24/7 Radio. I'm going to start today's show with the latest single from Danny West. This is out on Wild Records. It is called Ambush.

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All right, everybody, that was Giselle with It Comes and It Goes. Before that, Union Avenue with Drag Race. And we kicked off today's show with Danny West with Ambush. And now I'm going to play you something from Javi and the High Shooters. This song is Gypsy Love.

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We may be turning 30, but baby, we're just getting started.

All right, everybody, that was the Dixie Fried Hepcats with Rock and Roll Got a Hold of Me. Before that, the Escobars with Drinking Gasoline. And we kicked off that block of songs with Javi and the High Shooters with Gypsy Love. And now I'm going to play you something from Angela Teenie. This song is Not Lonely for You.

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0: If it's weird, it's right.

All right, everybody, that was the True Tone Trio with Weird Note Boogie. Before that, the Rockasonics with She'll Never Know. And Angela Teeny kicked off that block of songs with Not Lonely For You. And now I'm going to play you something classic from Johnny Carroll. This is Crazy, Crazy Lovin'.

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So save your crazy, crazy loving, baby. Save your crazy loving just before.

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now, now, now, now, now, now, now, now, now, now, now, now, now, now, now, now, now, now, now, now, now, now, now, now, now, now, now, now, now, now, now, now, now, now, now, now, now, now, now, now, now, now, now, now, now, now, now, now, now, now, now, now, now, now, now, now, now, now, now, now, now, now, now, now, now, now, now, now, now, now, now, now, now, now, now, now, now, now, now, now, now, now, now, now, now, now, now, now, now, now, now, now, now, now, now, now, now, now, now, now, now, now, now, now, now, now, now, now, now, now, now, now, now, now, now, now, now, now, now, now, now, now, now, now, now, now, now, now, now, now, now, now, now, now, now, now, now, now, now, now, now, now, now, now, now, now, now, now, now,

right, everybody. That was Reverend Horton Heat with Rock and Roll Is Now. Before that, Billy Harlan with Schoolhouse Rock. And we kicked off that block of songs with Johnny Carroll with Crazy, Crazy Lovin'. And now, here's Emanuela Hutter with Mean Lovin' Machine.

The Hot Rod Rumble 2026 will take place on the 5th to the 7th of June at the Camp Ramsey near Huntingdon in the UK. The World War II camp still has its original buildings, roadways and dance hall, and making it the ideal location for this Hot Rod rocking event. 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

All right, everybody. That was Linda Gail Lewis with Sure Does Help. Before that, Lonesome Dave Fisher with Stolen Rhythm. And we kicked off that block of songs with Emanuela Hutter with Mean Lovin' Machine. And now you're going to hear something from Screamin' Rebel Angels. This is Heel Grinder.

All right, everybody, that was Jane Rose and the Dead Ends with Tough Teddy Boy. Before that, the Luster Kings with 1, 2, 3, Hang Up. Bloodshot Bill before that with Baby Oh Baby. And Screaming Rebel Angels kicked off that block of songs with Heel Grinder. And you know what? That's just about it for me this week. I want you to keep your listening device locked on Rockin' 24/7 Radio for more great music. Have a great week, everybody. This is Shorty's Swingin' Coconuts with the Call of Tangaroa.

0: I dedicate this program to the fight against crime. Not merely crimes of violence and crimes of dishonesty, but crimes of intolerance, discrimination, and bad citizenship. Crimes against America.
1: Don't you touch that dial.

Well, hey ho there, everybody. This is James, and you're listening to James's Record Vault right here on Rockin' 24/7 Radio. It's good to be with you once again. I've been pulling some records. Sorry, I'm stretching here, getting ready for the show. I've been pulling some records off the shelves here and getting ready to put them on the turntable and have a good time with y'all hanging out with me. I think we've got a good show lined up here for you. Looking through different things to play, and I always wonder, what should I start the show off with? And this one seemed as good as anything else. Now, this is The Lonesome Drifter. This came from his first 45. He only released two that I know of. This one came out in 1958 on the K label out of Louisiana. Now, The Lonesome Drifter, his real name was Thomas Johnson. He was born in 1931 in Bastrop, Louisiana. The A side of this particular single is Eager Boy. I'm going to play the flip side, Teardrop Valley, kind of more of a country flavored sort of thing, but I'm a big fan of this 45. It is a winner for sure. I think you're going to like it as well. So without any further ado, let's get this show on the road. From 1958, it's Thomas Johnson, a.k.a. The Lonesome Drifter, singing Teardrop Valley. Let's go.

Recorded April 4th, 1960. That's Elvis Presley there. Such a Night. Those of you who are Elvis fans through and through may have been listening to that song and going, it sounds a little different. Well, that was take one. Elvis and the fellas in the studio did five takes of that song. That is the very first run-through. They started the session around midnight. They took a break around 3 or 4 o'clock, and they came back and started recording again around 4 o'clock, 5 o'clock in the morning or so. That's Elvis Presley, of course, Hank Garland, Scotty Moore, Bob Moore, DJ Fontana, Buddy Harmon, Floyd Kramer, Boots Randolph, the Jordanaires, A-Team, all the way that early morning, April 4th, 1960 in Nashville, Tennessee. Take one, Such a Night. Before that, we went back to December 1956. Charlie Feathers, One Hand Loose. We all know that song. That is a toe tapper and one most of us have probably pretty much memorized. I know for me, that was one of the first songs I heard as a kid and in regards to something talking about rockabilly music and that was one of the first. And what a treat. What can you say? One Hand Loose. Charlie Feathers, 1956. All right, let's toughen things up a little bit. And if you want to toughen things up musically, you can't toughen things up much more than going with Howlin' Wolf. Now, this was released on the Chess label in the early, early part of 1961. The song, Wang Dang Doodle. It was written by the great Willie Dixon, as so many Howlin' Wolf songs were, and it's always been a favorite of mine. I hope you're going to dig it, and if you haven't heard it before, I think you're in for a treat. For 1961, Howlin' Wolf, Wang Dang Doodle.

from November 15th, 1956. That's, of course, Buddy Holly right there. Rock Around with Ollie V. That's a version you don't hear as much, featuring Dutch McMillan blowing away on the saxophone there. Grady Martin on guitar, Floyd Kramer hanging around with piano, produced by Owen Bradley in Nashville, Tennessee. Before that, recorded in Hollywood, California, at the Capitol Recording Studio on North Vine Street, Skeets McDonald, You're There. That was recorded March 19th of 1958. I'm a big Skeets McDonald fan. Those of you who do not know or are not hip to him, well, you have some homework. You have things you need to dig into and listen to. Skeets McDonald, great country artist, did some good rhythm numbers, as they would have called them back then. He could pretty much do it all. I'm a big fan for sure. 1958, Skeets McDonald, You're There. Once again, my name is James Zurich, and you're listening to James's Record Vault right here on the Great Rockin' 24/7 Radio. It's good to be with you once again. I like to hang out with y'all, pull some records off the shelves, and hopefully we're going to have some good times listening to some good tunes. Coming up next here is a record on the Royal Records label out of North Carolina. This was recorded by the great Arthur Smith Studios in Charlotte, North Carolina. Arthur Smith is famous for Guitar Boogie. That's an instrumental song he did back in the late 1940s, and he mostly did work in the country gospel realm of music. But they recorded some great sides as well by other artists. And here's one of them here. The group is the Royal Rhythms. The vocals are handled by Jerry Curley and Ferry Kelly. So without further ado, let's get it going. From 1965, the Royal Rhythms and Lovey Dovey.

One more time. I forgot what I was playing. Fattening from

fattening frog for snakes. I'll never fatten frog for snakes. I ain't gonna do no fattening, baby. You can take that dirt for me.

early part of 1964, that's the Valrays, Yo Me Pregunto, which means I Ask Myself. That song came out on the Parkway Records label. That label was most successful for all the sides they churned out with Chevy Checker. Always thought that was a good little doo-wop song there. It had some regional success in parts of the country, and I consider it a winner. A good song there by the Valrays. Before that, we played one of my favorite artists, Piano Red, I Ain't Fattening Frogs for Snakes, from 1954. Piano Red was an extremely prolific artist there in the 1950s into the 60s, and he continued playing music till the day he passed away in 1985. He was born October 19th, 1911, down in Hampton, Georgia. Okay, what can we play that's going to be a little bit different here? I think this will be something that's probably not been heard on the station before. This is taken from an old transcription disc. This record is 16 inches in diameter. It came out 1950, give or take, 48, 52, somewhere in that range there. It's actually a country number. It's by Pee Wee King and his Golden West Cowboys. The name of the song is Doghouse Blues. I think it's a good rhythmic number, and hopefully y'all will enjoy it as well. This is sort of an oddball. These were never released for the general public back in the day. These are records that were played at radio stations as part of different shows that they would do. It wasn't for sale to the public, and they're unique recordings that were only on these transcription discs. I've got quite a few of these. There's not a whole lot in the rock and roll era, but like I said, this is kind of a rhythmic number. Hopefully you'll dig it. So from around 1950 or so, Pee Wee King and his Golden West Cowboys, Doghouse Blues.

0: 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You can contact them on info@eldandyrecords.com or visit their website, www.eldandyrecords.com.
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Jackie Wilson, Doggin' Around on the Brunswick label, 1960. That reached number 15 on the pop charts, and that came in at number 1 or number 2 on the R&B charts. That was a big hit, and that was a B-side, actually, on that particular release for Jackie Wilson, Doggin' Around. I thought I'd get that on the show here. You don't hear that a whole lot, and kind of a slower number, but Jackie Wilson was a unique talent with an extremely unique, powerful voice, so it's always good to get one of his on the show. Before that, we heard one from Chester Smith, You Gotta Move. That came out in the spring of 1958. Chester Smith did quite a bit of work on the Capitol label, a lot of country gospel, some great stuff. He did a lot of recordings with the Smith Brothers. He does some of my favorite country gospel sides for sure, and that's a good toe-tapper tune right there. 1958, You Gotta Move. Let's see here. How about we get a doo-wop tune on the turntable? This particular song came out in 1964 on the Medieval label. The name of the song, I'm in Love. The artist, The Velvet Angels. This particular tune didn't actually make any impact on the charts, but it's a song that seems to show up. Nowadays, it's sort of a classic from the doo-wop era. I'm in Love from 1960.

A rockabilly effort is sung with feeling over a driving backing. You're Humbugging Me by Lefty Frizzell, and that's how Billboard magazine described that song back in October of 1958. Yes, indeed, Lefty Frizzell, the country music giant, tried his hands at a couple rockin' tunes, and that's one of them there. That was a B-side to that single, and I thought it was a fine cut. You're Humbuggin' Me, Lefty Frizzell, 1958. Before that, we had Bill Haley and his Comets, Dim Dim the Lights. That was recorded September 21st, 1954 in New York City. When that song came out, it showed really good traction, selling really well in places like Atlanta, Milwaukee, New Orleans, Baltimore, Washington, D.C., Chicago. That was a good song and a good success there for Bill Haley and the Boys, 1954. All right, looks like we still got some time here, so let's keep things rolling along. From time to time, I like to get these oddball records on the show, and here's one here. There was a label that was bouncing around in the latter part of the 1950s, early 1960s, called Hit Records. Basically, what it was they would pull together these various no-name singers to cover the hits of the day. Then the kids could buy the records for half the price of a regular release by the hit artist. In this case, the hit artist was Dion. The song, Donna the Prima Donna. But in this version on Hit Records, we have it sung by Ed Hardin. Of course, this wasn't a hit, but Hit Records did a pretty good job of having artists or singers who sounded a lot like the original artist, and they put pretty good effort and pretty good production into the song. So odds are you've probably never heard this version of Donna the Prima Donna by Ed Hardin. See what you think of this.

the fall of 1957, that's the Travelers vocal group there, Lenora. That came out on the Atlas label out of New York City. Billboard magazine gave that song a score of 70. They said it's a tribute to Lenora, and it's a bright, cheerful effort that is interpreted with vigor by the group. 1957. As far as I know, that was the only release in the 1950s by the Travelers vocal group. Another 45 turns up in the 70s, but I believe that is a reissue of some unreleased songs that came out in the early 70s as part of sort of a doo-wop revival. The group itself, back in the heyday of the 1950s, only put out that single 45. And it's a winner, huh? Lenora by the Travelers Vocal Group, 1957. Before that, one of the greats by Carl Lee Perkins, Dixie Fried. I remember reading something about that particular song, and they describe how Sam Phillips, sitting in the studio there, knew that this song had no chance to be a pop success at all. Just the lyrical content. Just there's no way that teeny boppers are going to be buying this record, but it was so good. He had to record it. He had to put it out there. And it is a winner for sure. One of the many great songs Carl Perkins cut on Sun Records. So many great tunes. Dixie Fried. Once again, everyone, my name is James Zurich, and this has been James's Record Vault. Thank you so much for hanging out with me here on Rockin' 24/7 Radio. It's good to do the show with y'all each and every week. Hopefully you're having a good time. Hopefully you're hearing some songs you enjoy. Maybe a few things you haven't heard before. There's a lot more great tunes and good times coming up, so be sure to stay tuned in. But it looks like for me, that's all the time we got. I'm going to put these records back on the shelves and begin to ponder next week's show. What kind of 45s, 78s, and LPs can I scatter across my studio floor getting ready for the next episode? So, y'all have a good week, and until next time.

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0: 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Huh? 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
1: 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Blue Monday from Fats Domino, Jerry Lee Lewis, and Great Balls of Fire. Hello. Wanda Jackson. Here we go, then, hard-headed woman.

Well, they say never meet your heroes. So in my line of business, on occasion, I get to, or at the very least, I get to talk to them. And I can remember interviewing Gary U.S. Bonds at a really scabby Skype line from Derbyshire to New York. It was New York where he was. And I can remember speaking to him, a man with great bearing and great dignity and a fantastic sense of humour as well. Gary U.S. Bonds there and New Orleans, and still going even today, bless him. Unless rain stops play, of course.

0: D. Clark, who got to number 2 on Billboard with that one, Raindrops. So there's a man who died with his boots on, bless him. He was playing small venues and a big tour in the United States, and he went into his hotel room in a small kind of roadhouse type hotel. Never came out again. D. Clark and Raindrops had a series of disco hits in the 1970s as well. Anyway, are we digging it so far?
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0: Terry Lee and My Little Sue, and it's time for our Goofy Great today. We'll go goofy with this one, I think.
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2: 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Go!

0: Tommy Bruce and the Bruisers ain't misbehaving. That's this week's Goofy Great. A pretty goofy story on this one as well. Rudy Gravesell, not real name, toured with Elvis Presley and he is in the Rockabilly Hall of Fame. This single, Let's Get Wild, is one of his best as well, it needs to be said. But also probably most famous. In fact, he certainly probably made most money out of doing adverts for throat pastels whilst wearing a big false chest wig.
1: Open up the bottle. Let's have a party. Call all the girls. Help!

baby. 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Let's get wild, wild, wild. Let's get wild, wild, wild. 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Well, now, Lucas here. 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

0: Before that, Buddy and the Hollies, Not Fade Away. 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Oh, no. 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
1: Situation urgent. Dirt to the left. Dirt to the right. Dirt above. Dirt below. Luckily, you have a secret weapon. New Mr. Clean, he's mean. He hates dirt. New Mr. Clean gets rid of grease. New Mr. Clean polishes off stains. New Mr. Clean rubs out grime. No other kind of cleaner cleans like new Mr. Clean. 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Mission completed. Thanks to your secret weapon, new Mr. Clean. He's mean. He hates dirt.
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0: 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Tony Fisher, The Big Hurt, before that Larry Down and Blue Swingin' Mama. Daddy-o!
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0: And I should have said before, Ronnie Hawkins and the Hawks, we heard from Little Walter and Duke instrumentalizing from 1952. And Cliff Richard, and I loves you.
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0: He loves this.

Carl Perkins, Sonny Dometon, a sighting shot from Roddy Jackson. I've got my sights set on you, and oh, we're rolling. We're rolling. But where are we going?

0: Kansas City and Jimmy Jones and Good Time. And I tell you what, if you've got those big old Ford Zephyrs or Ford Zodiacs with a big medium wave radio in the middle of the dashboard there, that's what you want. That's what you want to hear coming out of that, isn't it? It's just spot on for that.
1: 1956.
0: Johnny Burnett.

Marty Wilde there and Bad Boy, and that just about takes it for today's 50s Flyer. Thank you so much for your company today. And yeah, well, look out for a sponsor for this here show. So if you feel like it, then send an email to tom@vivalasvegas.net. That's tom@vivalasvegas.net. And for more information about various shows, including this one, you can cop my Facebook page, which is SteveJenner/104. That's SteveJenner/104 on the Facebook. And for messages, requests, anything like that, moving forward into the future, because I do record a fair way into the future, then do PM me on that Facebook page. That's just about it for now. I shall say ta-ra, ta-ra.

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I got

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She wants to go steady, but her old man says we ain't ready. But I don't care what her old man says. Hold up.

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No grumbles or fusses, just treats me right. Never running streets, leaving me alone. She knows a woman's

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0: 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This is Bob Calloway with one of my hits from 1957. It's called Tick Tock.
1: Tick Tock went the beating of the clock as I was walking up and down the floor. Knock, knock, him was standing in my lock. It was turning me, I lose my mind.
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Hello, everybody, and welcome back to Swingin' and Rockin'. Get up and dance with your host, DJ Dr. Nate, here on Rockin' 24/7 Radio. It's show 295. We are five away from the big 300, which, if I do all my shows on time, should happen. Original airing on June 6th, so get ready. I'm going to be doing, I want your absolute favorite, like, dance song, the one you do the most, or car song. I'm debating how to do that show. I might do kind of try to do like all four mini themes like in one show. We'll see. We'll see if it can be done. All right. I am going to start with some doo-wop. I've been in a doo-wop mood, so I'll do a little doo-wop. I'm going to get into some Western swing a little bit later and some car stuff because we got new announcements coming up. But here's one that I hadn't played in over a year and a half, it says, which is Hurry to Your Date by the Utopians. It's fun little doo-wop that I keep forgetting about.

Be My Pussycat, the Bop Tones. I need to do that in a section. I should do a section on like risque titles and risque themes. All right, before that was Hurry to Your Date, the Utopians. And if you feel like there's too much doo-wop happening at the beginning of the show, well, shut your mouth. This is called Shut Your Mouth by the Ebeneers, who, and I haven't done this one either. And like it says, I've only done it last, oh gosh, like, yeah, like back in September of last year. That's way too long.

Hold Me Baby, The Chords Cats, and before that, Shut Your Mouth, The Ebeneers. That's a fun song that I hadn't played in a while. I gotta put that on my to-go list for the dance floor. I should have played that at Viva. There's too many songs, though, you know, to play at Viva. I never get through. I make a short list, and I'd only get through, like, a quarter of that list, if that. All right, I will do requests in just a minute, but I'm going to keep them. They kind of fit in with theme. So this is just songs that have been stuck in my head this past week. This is one that is, I know it's overplayed perhaps, but I love it, and hey, it's one of my top 21 favorite songs to dance to. Ruth Brown, Mama, He Treats Your Daughter Mean. The Recut 58 version.

0: Morning, noon, and night, Joe Turner, Big Joe Turner. And I played that because I teach some dance classes when I'm letting people learn the moves and we're going a little slower than we normally would to learn the steps. That's when I play a lot and it's popular, but I need to play it, you know, just for real on the show. Before that, Mama, He Treats Your Daughter Mean, my favorite 1958 recut version by Ruth Brown. Another song you might hear a lot, but it's still really great and has been in my mind. And I haven't played it on the show in a while. It's Such a Night, one of my top 21 favorite Elvis Presley songs.
1: It was a night, ooh, what a night it was, it really was, such a night.

While Walkin', the Fabulaires. That's a great strollable doo-wop song. Before that, Such a Night, Elvis Presley. And now on to requests. And I have a couple that I'm going to move to the Western Swing section, which will come a little bit later. I'm trying to keep this theme here, and then I'm going to switch over because I got lots going on. This is kind of what I would call my generic show, but I do have a couple things because there's a couple things coming up. And last night, if you made it down to Secret Island, I appreciate that. The 60s thing I did, which is called, last night I did Mai Tais and Motown, and it was cool. And I appreciate those who came out. This coming week, Friday, I'm with Danny and the Delinquents at the Burbank Moose Lodge. And this song is going to fit in with that. This song is a request that comes from Sarah Von Sweet's pinup star from Phoenix, Arizona. She wants to hear Dynamite by Brenda Lee. Thank you for the request.

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That's all out of James. Before that, Dynamite, Brenda Lee, that was a request. Before I do another request, I'm going to slow it down a tiny bit. Just with one of my favorite, when it comes to slow doo-wop that I really love, this is one of my top 10 slow doo-wop songs. It's not as much danceable. You can kind of side to side, but it's really just the atmosphere. This is doo-wop at some of its best. Like, with the real amazing harmonies of voices and just the superior talent of singing, this is just a great song. This is My Love for You. By the Marcells. You've heard me play another version as well by Little Isidore and the Inquisitors. That is amazing for a cover. But you can't beat the original by the Marcells. My Love for You.

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Hey, Miss Fanny, the Clovers, another great group, which followed the Marcells with My Love for You. Two amazing doo-wop songs. All right, I'm going to switch gears just a little bit, just a kind of. This is a song I'm going to be doing, debuting this coming, so it's new music time here. So I'm still going through some of the music from Vegas, from Viva. And this coming Friday at the Moose, I'm probably going to play this to test it out on the dance floor. It's I'm No Good Without You by Jackson Sloan. And this is off of that Saturday Close album, which I played a song from last week. This is very good vintage R&B. It sounds very like early 50s R&B. Jackson's just got a great voice. So anyway, very danceable and fun and some cool piano. And then I got to play another R&B. And then I'm going to get onto the Western Swing Stove.

0: All right.
1: All right, Aileen Quinn and the Leaping Lizards from her Thunder and Lightning album, that's Get You Alone. She is a cool person. You know, she was Annie in the movie Annie, and she has a great rockabilly band that I love seeing. That's more of an R&B song, which I like. And before that was I'm No Good Without You, another R&B song by Jackson Sloan from the UK. And by the way, speaking of like Aileen Quinn, meeting someone like that who I had known growing up, you know, on screen and seeing how great her music is today is just always a cool thing. All right, now I'm going to get on now, finally, to my Western Swing section because I've got a couple Western influenced requests. Plus, this is the Western Swing Out lineup and schedule has finally been posted, and I am going to be kicking off the weekend, Friday, 5 p.m. on, this is Memorial Day weekend if you're in the U.S., in Tehachapi, California. We have all kinds of amazing artists, and I am just going to have, I'm really excited. I love this event. It's, you know, it's up there almost with Viva. Like, it's one of the, like, top five events of the year. So if you haven't been to the Western Swing Out in Tehachapi, California, it is a hoot. So anyway, on that note, first request that came in from Andrew Campbell, the comic detective, and I moved it a little bit later in the show to fit with this theme, is Eddie Clendenning. My baby thinks she's a train, and Eddie is a great performer who I have seen at the Western Swing Out a couple of times, and I've seen him perform with Jennifer Keith, and then recently I did a show with Grey DeLisle and he at the Redwood downtown. So here's My Baby Thinks She's a Train.

Stop. Don't touch that dial. You've found the right place. This is Deke Dickerson, and I'm telling you to stay right here and listen to DJ Dr. Nate on Rockin' 24/7 Radio. Don't touch that dial.

Ah, Put Me Down, Dick Dickerson. And before that, My Baby Thinks She's a Train, Eddie Clendenning. I have seen both of them at the Western Swingout, which is in Tehachapi, California, on Memorial Day weekend. Coming up, though, I don't know if they're both there, but I do know this artist, who is a great artist I got to see briefly at Viva Las Vegas again, and who is super talented and is now going to be performing at the Western Swingout. I am really excited. Is Willie Berry. And here is his song, which is called Kiss Me Sweet, from the Wally Phonic Sessions, Willie Berry and the California Hotshots.

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Lovesick Blues, Patsy Cline, a classic. Before that, Kiss Me Sweet, Willie Berry, and the California Hotshots. Like I mentioned, Willie Berry will be there at the Western Swing Out. Here's another one that I played that was a huge hit last year at the Western Swing Out. And it's Look Out Heart, Here Comes Love by Billy Brown.

Ah, look out, heart, here comes love. Billy Brown, finishing out my Western Swing and Western Rockabilly section in celebration of the upcoming events, the Western Swing Out. Folks, I got a lot coming up, though, this coming months. Obviously, I said this coming Friday, I'll be at the Moose Lodge, and then I'll be at the Avalon Ball on the 15th of May. Then I will be at the Western Swing Out. And then the weekend after the Memorial Day, which would be the 29th and 30th, I will be at the Pismo Beach Classic Car Show, DJing 2 days at Me and Ed's Pizza. So, I mean, you got lots of places to catch me. And then, of course, looking way ahead, we have the Surf Guitar 101 Festival in the summer. But right now, I'm going to say goodbye. I'm going to leave you with a cool version of Rawhide. This is the Buzzards from their Grand Buffet album, which I played some songs from last week. And anyway, I want to say, everybody, thank you to my sponsors, Andrew Campbell, the Comic Detective, John Calise, Finicky Fox Clothing, Don Juan Pomade, and Freddy's of Padwood Jeans. Get your song requests in, and I'll catch you all next week.

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I'm Dave Privett and I have got some great stuff for you today.

new stuff that I've been picking up for the last week, and I can't believe it myself, they're still out there picking up 78s that I've never heard before.

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I'm the Shell at Rock and Roll Show, Dave Privett, and I hope you're going to enjoy the stuff that I'm going to be playing. Let's go for Little Richard.

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1: Yes, a little bit more. Yes, a great rockabilly one I recently got, and I can't believe it, you know, when it arrived, and it's fantastic. I hope you liked it. Let's go for this one.

Oh yes, there we go, Lillian Briggs, and what a great record that is. And yes, sorry about the beginning, I've got to tell you, I'm still blind and I still can't see the record, so I'm carrying on. Let's go listening to rock and roll on Rocking 24/7 Radio, why not indeed. And

0: 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Please say you'll never leave me. 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
1: You never give me a chance.

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And well, different version. I love playing different version, because you never know, they might be better than the original.

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1: Oh, there we go, another cover version for you. It was The Other Side, and I thought I've got to play it to you, so, because you're never going to hear it if you don't play it. So this has got this one. Camilla Howard on Speciality.

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1: 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I can't believe that come up, and I thought, yes, indeed, let's play that, and I hope you enjoyed that one.

Oh yes indeed, that, what a great record that is. I've played it before and it's quite popular on the dance floor at the moment, and hope you enjoy that one. Right, and I've got a new one for you. I've been playing new ones anyway, but this one's a James Brown. Yes indeed, I took a rip off of the saxophone at the beginning, and probably may recognize it, but the rest of it, nah, I'm afraid he's got to give up on that.

0: my pop.
1: Oh, there we go with another rag mop, and I've got a couple more. But I apologise for playing it again. You know, I can't see, and I picked up, it was red label, and then I've got them in order, but it must have flipped back on the record. But anyway, we're going to play this one, and I hope you're going to like this one. And let's press the button, and I can get going.

0: Goodbye.
1: Yeah, I still believe that one. That was a great one, Sandra Clark. The four I played the other one last week, so I thought I'd play the original, and I'm glad I did. Never mind, let's go for this one.

Oh, yes, indeed. I was going to say, yes, Johnny J and On Mercury, Sugar Doll. What a fantastic record. I bet they were very pleased when they heard that back of the tracks. So let's go for this one.

Oh yes, another new one for you, that one. And this one come a couple of weeks ago, and I didn't think I was going to get it, and I put a bid and I won it. So here we go.

Yeah, there we go. Rocking 24/7 radio. And thank you very much indeed. And yes, I'll be back next week. Don't forget the other DJs that play on here. And they are pretty good, you know what I'm saying? Because I hear some stuff and I go, oh my God, I'd like to have that. And thank you everybody listening. And I'll be back next week and maybe other shows that I'll be put on. That's nice of Rocking 24/7 radio for me.

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0: 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Well, let's face it, where else are you going to be that time in the morning?
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Hello, cats. It's time once again for another episode of Blowin' the Fuse. I'm your host, Jukebox Jess, the Raven Maven. And let's get started with some Big Joe Turner on the Atlantic label. Morning, noon, and

scorched, burnt, hot, mad.

My heart feels just like a burned out fuse. I hear that. Veretta Dillard on the Triumph label with Scorched. Before that was The Enchanters, Fan Me Baby, and that's on the Coral label. And yes, if we keep going like this, we are definitely going to blow the fuse. Here, listening, if you're listening, it's 100.1 FM Radio Bristol. Starting out our set today was Joe Turner and his Blues Kings with Morning, Noon, and Night on Atlantic. Let's send this next one out to Rockin' 24/7 Radio. It's Joe Liggins on the Specialty label, Boogie Woogie Loop.

Before that was Boogie Woogie Lou by Joe Liggins. Thank you for joining us if you're just tuning in. We do Blowing the Fuse every week at about this time. We've got some requests coming up. Let's go ahead and go over to the design label and hear some Johnny Eager with a tune called Howl.

0: Richard Berry there on Flip. Have Love Will Travel. That brings back really good memories for me of Viva Las Vegas, getting to do the stroll to that number. I believe it was DJ Jivin Jim Dandy. It was a Lady Laverne set, and gosh, I really, really enjoyed that. Thank you, and great meeting you. Before that was Boss Man by Dean Hawley on Dore label, and The Howl, Johnny Eager, started us off that three-pack there. And I don't know about y'all, but I feel a blues hangover set coming on. So feel free to get another cup of coffee or a cold beverage of your choice. And let's dip into some Lightning Slim on Excello. And by the way, we play all 45s on this show. All vinyl, all of the time. Rooster Blues.
1: Oh, well, a little red rooster told a little red hen, I ain't been to see you in God knows when. The little red hen told a little red rooster,

Magic Sam on the Cobra label out of Chicago. Love Me With a Feeling. And before that was JB and His Hawks, also on a Chicago label, Chance Records. Combination Boogie is what we heard. Starting out our blues hangover set today was Rooster Blues by Lightning Slim on Excello. And if you're just joining us today or this evening, welcome. Coming to you live from Radio Bristol, and that's 100.1 FM on your dial. Also streaming worldwide. 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And I appreciate you all so much. And I really love hearing from you all. So if you have a request for next week, you can find me on Instagram. It's Jukebox Jess Bristol. 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And just hold off the last G for G-Wiz. 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Okay, here's our first request of the show today. This one is going out to Moose Trainwreck Roberts. Longtime listener of the show. I appreciate you, Moose. You wanted to hear some Ronnie Hawkins, and that's on Roulette, a little something called 40 Days.

Billy Jack Hale on D Records out of Dallas, sending that out to Preston Tucker in Bristol, UK. So Bristol to Bristol, you know, kind of fun. Cross the pond. Before that was Woodpecker Rock by Nat Kuti and the Braves. Love that. Love the cartoon. It still really holds up. Woody Woodpecker all of the way. And before that was Narvel Felt's Foolish Thoughts, sending that out to you, Boppin' Bailey George. That is on Mercury. What a cool record. Starting out our set with some requests was Moose Roberts, Asked for 40 Days. Hope you enjoyed that, Moose. Really great to play Ronnie Hawkins on the show today. Next up, we have something queued up from Shelby Record Company and a little recording by Glenn Duran and the Prairie Echoes. I'd love to hear them live sometime. They are, you know, a contemporary gigging band with a pretty classic sound. Let's hear this one. It's called When I'm a Dollar Down. It's Dangerous.

Wow, that knocked my socks off. I don't know about you all, but that really did it for me today. That is Little Benny and the Stereos. That is a local record coming out of Johnson City, Tennessee, you know, from 61, I believe. And that is on Spot Records. And I'm just so happy to get a hold of that. Thank you, Hank at Smokestack, for helping me get that copy so I could play it for all of you. Let's continue with the high energy with Clifton Chenier on Specialty I Tet Fee.

That is Charlie McCoy on the Cadence label. Charlie McCoy is so well known for his harmonica work as a sideman. I mean, just epic stuff. But I love to hear him sing. That is Cherry Berry Wine. And before that was Bad Boy by the Jive Bombers, featuring the vocal by Clarence Palmer on that, on Savoy out of Newark, New Jersey. And before that was Clifton Chenier with I Tet Fee. And I'm your host, Jukebox Jess. And we're going to be, I think, staying on the Cadence label for another song to just about play us out. Let's go to Link Ray and his Raymen with Rumble. And before I go, I just want to say, remember, friends, to enjoy the good times. And I will see you on the radio again next week.

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Well, come on, baby, we'll come on down to the rockin' and shoe joint in this town, Rock House. Hey, yeah, it's Rock House. Well, the house is Rock, Rock House. From coast to coast, man, it's the most Rock House. Well, the house is Rock, Rock House. Well, there ain't

Well, you knock at the window, then you turn on your door, then you kick off your shoes, then you rock some more, rock house. Yes, rock house, well, a house, rock, rock house. Man, it's cool and keen, well, it's a hip cat's dream. A rock house, well, a house, rock, rock house. If you feel that you need a little rhythm in your soul, then come to the house of rock and roll, rock house. Hey, yes, rock house, well, a house of rock, rock house. Well, if you're feeling blue, well, then come down to the rock house, well, a house of rock, rock house.

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0: DJ Dr. Nate here. 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

0: 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I'm jumping up and down and screaming for you to check out my new show exclusively for Rockin' 24/7 Radio. 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

0: Now what you doing messing around with my wife? You just gonna learn how to beat it, Daddy. Yeah, that's all there is to that. I'm getting out of here.
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you something else. That's my girl. Yeah, I'll be getting you listening to Miles Ryan with Rocking 24/7 Radio. Just had a Travellers there, Rod Bernard, the Camelots, Shorty Long, and starting the show off with Tommy Tucker. Enjoy the rest of the show. 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

0: That's good enough.
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7: Why don't you hear what I say? And you know I don't play. Now, baby, don't you throw.

Yeah, the Spaniels there. What a fantastic track is. Listen to that. It's the 1980s. It's unbelievable. It's still growing. It's lovely, lovely stuff. I'm going to do a new theme in this new feature in this show, Mumbles Rumbles. I'm going to do a slowie in between about 25 minutes in the show. I'm just going to start put some little smooches on for you. Just one every week. If you like it, let me know. If you don't like it, I'll take it away. Here's the Duprees. Enjoy. Little smoochy time.

There you go. That's my new section in the show. That's the Smoochy section. That was the Duprees. You Belong to Me. Let me know if you like it. If you don't like it, you can choose a song. Whatever you want to do, just let me know. Contact us via the Rocket 24/7 Radio Facebook, Instagram, whichever it is. Just even if you want to request a song, just contact me. Dave Mumbles, Brighton Rumble, whichever you want to do. And I hope you all had a great Viva. I hope you had a great Rockabilly Rave. This is Mumbles Rumbles, show 175.

Yeah, fantastic. Go Boy Go, Carl Smith. Well, we had a Tracy Pendarvis with all you got to do. I have to speak English some days. Today, what's going to do now? What are we going to do now? Oh, we're going to do two in a row now. Two in a row. This week's going to be Johnny Kidd. Enjoy. Two in a row. Mumbles Rum.

There you go, two in a row. That was Johnny Kidd. That was I Want That. And the flip side was Hurry On Back to Love. That was on the his master's voice. 1962. It's the Mumble Drummers, rocking 24/7 radio.

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And you know what Daddy did? Daddy came all the way up here to get you and to take you back home with me. Yes, he did. And you know what? We're not gonna take that old

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Yes, this is nice up here. We must be coming into Cucamonga now. Yes, we are. We're coming.

0: We coming on into L.A., I can see it. We coming into L.A. now. Won't be long now. We'll be home. Grab the bags, baby, and let's get off this train. We home. And I don't never want you to leave me again. You hear?
1: Yeah, fantastic stuff you've been listening to. Harper's Band, Bunker Hill, Eugene Jefferson, the Every Brothers, Carl Mann, Bob Lumen, Jerry Somerville. Sullivan. I can't talk today. It's one of them days. Mumbles Rumbles, rocking 24/7 radio. Coming to the end of the show now. Hope you enjoyed it, guys. Don't forget, if you want to request the show, contact Tom at VivaLasVegas.net. 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If you want to request a show or request a song or whatever you want to do, just have a chat. Yeah, I don't mind. I'm available all the time. No problem. Instant message, whatever you want to do. Anyway, Mumbles Rumbles, rocking 24/7 radio. I'll see you all again next week. Take it easy. Hope you had a great week, and I'll see you again. Bye-bye.

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it until the end. Good morning, good afternoon, or good evening, wherever you are in the world today. I hope you're all fine, fit, good, and dandy. And to kick off there, we had, as our Nick Roby would say, it's Bill O'Clock. It's not Bill O'Clock, it's Diamond O'Clock here on Rocking 24/7 Radio. That was Bill Haley in the comments there, and Rudy's Rock. As I say, I hope you're all good, good, good this week. We've got quite a few birthdays in the house. Well, we'll do those in a little bit, and a few hellos, shout outs. And if you would like a request on next week's show, do drop me a line at djdiamondd@hotmail.com. We've got a cracking little mix of, well, I think the fabulous tunes for you this week. Continuing with this one now, here's Bill Watkins and I Got Troubles. Oh, I hope not. And then carrying on with a crack from Don Cornell.

Yeah, we're always going to rock it up right here on Rockin' 24/7 Radio and Teenage Meeting there from Don Cornell. Here's George Fleming.

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Yeah, Roy Orbison there and Claudette. Pretty newish release from a couple of years ago on Rolling Records. There's quite a few of those different tracks by Roy available from our Steve at Rolling Records, so check those out. I'm sure you'll love them all. Up next, we're going to play a birthday track, the first one of the show. But just before we do that, let's do a few hellos. A big hello going out to the lovely Gigi Gerber, to Hugh Boland, Henry Norton, Franz Grimm, Sharmola Kuralala, Tim Nosk, also to the gorgeous D and Freddie Naturel over the water there, stateside in the USA. And not forgetting our other stateside listeners, all of you, a big good morning and a big hello going out to Carrie and Kurt Knutson. I've got your request coming up later on in the show, darling. Hello to our very own GP. I hope you're well, darling. Fab sets at the Rockabilly Rave. Loved them all. Really, really enjoyed them. Cheers for them, my love. And a big hello going out to our Preston Tucker. I've got a track coming up later on in the show for you as well. Another birthday boy. There's quite a few birthdays this week. Hello to our Kenna Bruzy. That's rocking 24/7's very own Kenna Bruzy, king of the doo-wop. Down here at Rocking 24/7 Radio. Hello to our doo-wop queen too. That is our Tracy with an E. And the king of the breakfast show, our Mike James. A big hello going out to Sean Guerrero, to our Mick Carter in sunny Huddersfield, to the lovely Julie Waterman, and to Graham Day too. Another birthday boy this week. And hello to Sunny Skeg Vegas, to the lovely Sandra J. Marlin and Rebel Tom, to all the kickers down at Just for Kicks Rocking, Just for Kicks Rockers Club, and also our Jiving Jim Dandy, my gorgeous, gorgeous friend. I hope you're well, our Jim. Sending you loads of love, darling. And a big hello to Darren Clark and also my old best gal, my old mate, Jojo. Well, first birthday boy in the house this week. This one's going out especially for you, Jimmy Pickup. Happy birthday. I'm sorry I missed it on Facebook, darling. I think it was because it was the day we were travelling back from the rave. And I'm sure you had a fab weekend. It was great to see you. Can't play anything other than this one for you, Tim. Loads of love to you and Jules. And wishing you a happy, happy retirement.

Yeah, the sound of D. Clark there. And oh, little girl. Happy birthday to all the birthday boys this week. That is our Rhythm Rooster, my brother-in-law, our Phil Cook. Happy birthday, Phil. We hope you had a cracker of a day. And I'm sure you enjoyed it very, very much. A big happy birthday also going out this week to John Osborne. I hope you and Sandy are having a great time over in the USA. Hello to my old mucker, Jane and Martin, who are also stateside at the moment. A happy birthday going out to the lovely Jennifer and Marcus, also Olhausen over there in Germany. And happy birthday for the other day, darling. And also a very happy birthday to our Preston Tucker. So this one's going out for all the birthday boys and girl. It's King Size Taylor and Bad Boy. And then we'll continue with a cracker from Jackie Wilson. Enjoy and happy birthday to all you

0: behave yourself.
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Yeah, Bobby Lester there. Anne, am I the man? Well, no, I'm not. I'm the woman. But that is a cracker of a tune. We're just about over that halfway point of the show, and I've not forgotten, lost it this week. So it's time. You know what time it is. Kick back just for a couple of minutes and have a listen to this one. This week's Smoochie Coochie comes from the fabulous Valentinos and Somewhere There's a Girl.

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2: Well, that sounds like fun. Free. There's something free if you're from Yorkshire. That word is very important. Especially if you're from Leeds, Danny boy. It's Blues Bopper time. Here's John Lee Hooker with This Is Hip. And then we'll continue with a fab little number from Muddy Waters.

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The next round and fell in love. That was the rockin' good way. You get a rockin' good way.

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0: crazy little house on the hill. That crazy little house on the hill.
1: That crazy little house on the hill there from Jean Lamar, and before that one, Johnny Horton and Classic with I'm Coming Home. Up next, we've got a request going out especially for Carrie and Kurt Knutson, stateside. I hope you two are very, very well. But just before I play it, hello going out also to the lovely Chris and Lindy Lou Andrews over there in Canada. And hello to our Maureen Crowther up there in Brid and our Mark Hack too. And a big hello to our couple of, few Scotsmen up there, our Gav Taylor and our Stu King, King of the Highland Sets, and also to our Andy McWilliam. Up next, here's your request, Carrie. You wanted this one from the main man, who's the daddy? Elvis's, of course.

Yeah, the main man himself there, Elvis Presley and Bossa Nova, baby. Let's have a few from the girls now, kicking off with this one, Brit Side of the Pond.

0: Waka. Well, you know what I mean. You know what I mean. So I said to him, Mary, like, I said, listen here, I said, what do you think you're doing? But he went on, twisting.
1: Yeah, the Vernon girls there, Brit side of the pond, and here's Big Mabel.

0: came out in there and come by Sunday. Well, I hope you've enjoyed the show this week. Thanks to our sponsors, Freddy's of Pinewood, for sponsoring the whole station. Couple of announcements quickly before I love you and leave you. We've got our next Diamond Club event coming up Saturday, 16th of May, at Garforth Working Men's Club, 7:30 p.m. till 11:30 p.m. Be there or be square. And spinning some wax for you on that night, we've got the gorgeous Christine Carter from Rocking 24/7 Radio, our Harley, aka Sweet Sweet Vinyl, and my resident guest DJ, our Rhythm Rooster, along with me, little old Diamond D. That's Saturday, 16th of May, 2026. And then we've got our all day on Saturday, the 25th of July, with the fantastic Wolf Tones playing. And DJ's spinning on that day are Mark Thorpe, my old mate from Sheffield, Sideburn Steve from the Railway Oldham, Mike James from the Bad Cat Club, and Rocking 24/7 Radio, our Rhythm Rooster, and little old me, Diamond D. And our Mike James and Tracy with an E, aka the Doo-Wop Queen, have got their all day coming up on Saturday, the 13th of June, at the Bad Cat Club. That's at the Night Owl, Digbeth, Birmingham. Check out our Mike James socials if you'd like further information on that one, or you can contact Mike or Tracy Strickland directly. DJ spinning on that day are our Mike James. He's the host and DJ, the fantastic Steve Arley, Freckles, and the awesome Flat Top Brothers, and again, little old me. So we hope to see some of you down there. That is on Saturday, the 13th of June, 2026. I got to get out of here now, so I'm going to love you and leave you with this one. Here's Wes Reynolds, and say there. I'll be back same time, same place next week. You know the score. But until then, Yorkshire style, bye-de-bye.
1: See there.

0: I dedicate this program to the fight against crime. Not merely crimes of violence and crimes of dishonesty, but crimes of intolerance, discrimination, and bad citizenship. Crimes against America.
1: Don't you touch that dial.

Well, hey ho there, everybody. This is James, and you're listening to James's Record Vault right here on Rockin' 24/7 Radio. It's good to be with you once again. I've been pulling some records. Sorry, I'm stretching here, getting ready for the show. I've been pulling some records off the shelves here and getting ready to put them on the turntable and have a good time with y'all hanging out with me. I think we've got a good show lined up here for you. Looking through different things to play, and I always wonder, what should I start the show off with? And this one seemed as good as anything else. Now, this is The Lonesome Drifter. This came from his first 45. He only released two that I know of. This one came out in 1958 on the K label out of Louisiana. Now, The Lonesome Drifter, his real name was Thomas Johnson. He was born in 1931 in Bastrop, Louisiana. The A side of this particular single is Eager Boy. I'm going to play the flip side, Teardrop Valley, kind of more of a country flavored sort of thing, but I'm a big fan of this 45. It is a winner for sure. I think you're going to like it as well. So without any further ado, let's get this show on the road. From 1958, it's Thomas Johnson, a.k.a. The Lonesome Drifter, singing Teardrop Valley. Let's go.

recorded April 4th, 1960. That's Elvis Presley there. Such a Night. Those of you who are Elvis fans through and through may have been listening to that song and going, it sounds a little different. Well, that was take one. Elvis and the fellas in the studio did five takes of that song. That is the very first run through. They started the session around midnight. They took a break around 3 or 4 o'clock, and they came back and started recording again around 4 o'clock, 5 o'clock in the morning or so. That's Elvis Presley, of course, Hank Garland, Scotty Moore, Bob Moore, DJ Fontana, Buddy Harmon, Floyd Kramer, Boots Randolph, the Jordanaires, A-Team, all the way that early morning, April 4th, 1960 in Nashville, Tennessee. Take one, Such a Night. Before that, we went back to December 1956. Charlie Feathers, One Hand Loose. We all know that song. That is a toe tapper and one most of us have probably pretty much memorized. I know for me, that was one of the first songs I heard as a kid and in regards to something talking about rockabilly music and that. And that was one of the first. And what a treat. What can you say? One Hand Loose. Charlie Feathers, 1956. All right, let's toughen things up a little bit. And if you want to toughen things up musically, you can't toughen things up much more than going with Howlin' Wolf. Now, this was released on the Chess label in the early, early part of 1961. The song, Wang Dang Doodle. It was written by the great Willie Dixon, as so many Howlin' Wolf songs were, and it's always been a favorite of mine. I hope you're going to dig it, and if you haven't heard it before, I think you're in for a treat. For 1961, Howlin' Wolf, Wang Dang Doodle.

November 15th, 1956. That's, of course, Buddy Holly right there. Rock Around with Ollie V. That's a version you don't hear as much, featuring Dutch McMillan blowing away on the saxophone there. Grady Martin on guitar, Floyd Kramer hanging around with piano, produced by Owen Bradley in Nashville, Tennessee. Before that, recorded in Hollywood, California, at the Capitol Recording Studio on North Vine Street, Skeets McDonald, You're There. That was recorded March 19th of 1958. I'm a big Skeets McDonald fan. Those of you who do not know or are not hip to him, well,

Hopefully we're going to have some good times listening to some good tunes. Coming up next, here's a record on the Royal Records label out of North Carolina. This was recorded by the great Arthur Smith Studios in Charlotte, North Carolina. Arthur Smith is famous for Guitar Boogie. That's an instrumental song he did back in the late 1940s, and he mostly did work in the country gospel realm of music. But they recorded some great sides as well by other artists, and here's one of them here. The group is the Royal Rhythms. The vocals are handled by Jerry Curley and Ferry Kelly. So without further ado, let's get it going. From 1965, the Royal Rhythms and Lovey Dovey.

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fattening frog for snakes. I'll never fatten frog for snakes. I ain't gonna do no fattening, baby. You can take that dirt for me.

the early part of 1964, that's the Valrays, Yo Me Pregunto, which means I Ask Myself. That song came out on the Parkway Records label. That label was most successful for all the sides they churned out with Chevy Checker. Always thought that was a good little doo-wop song there. It had some regional success in parts of the country, and I consider it a winner. A good song there by the Valrays. Before that, we played one of my favorite artists, Piano Red, I Ain't Fattening Frogs for Snakes, from 1954. Piano Red was an extremely prolific artist there in the 1950s into the 60s, and he continued playing music till the day he passed away in 1985. He was born October 19th, 1911, down in Hampton, Georgia. Okay, what can we play that's going to be a little bit different here? I think this will be something that's probably not been heard on the station before. This is taken from an old transcription disc. This record is 16 inches in diameter. It came out 1950, give or take, 48, 52, somewhere in that range there. It's actually a country number. It's by Pee Wee King and his Golden West Cowboys. The name of the song is Doghouse Blues. I think it's a good rhythmic number, and hopefully y'all will enjoy it as well. This is sort of an oddball. These were never released for the general public back in the day. These are records that were played at radio stations as part of different shows that they would do. It wasn't for sale to the public, and they're unique recordings that were only on these transcription discs. I've got quite a few of these. There's not a whole lot in the rock and roll era, but like I said, this is kind of a rhythmic number. Hopefully you'll dig it. So from around 1950 or so, Pee Wee King and his Golden West Cowboys, Doghouse Blues.

0: 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You can contact them on info@eldandyrecords.com or visit their website, www.eldandyrecords.com.
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put you down. Jackie Wilson, Doggin' Around on the Brunswick label, 1960. That reached number 15 on the pop chart, and that came in at number 1 or number 2 on the R&B chart. That was a big hit, and that was a B-side, actually, on that particular release for Jackie Wilson, Doggin' Around. I thought I'd get that on the show here. You don't hear that a whole lot, and kind of a slower number, but Jackie Wilson was a unique talent with an extremely unique, powerful voice, so it's always good to get one of his on the show. Before that, we heard one from Chester Smith, You Gotta Move. That came out in the spring of 1958. Chester Smith did quite a bit of work on the Capitol label, a lot of country gospel, some great stuff. He did a lot of recordings with the Smith Brothers. He does some of my favorite country gospel sides for sure, and that's a good toe-tapper tune right there. 1958, You Gotta Move. Let's see here. How about we get a doo-wop tune on the turntable? This particular song came out in 1964 on the Medieval label. The name of the song, I'm in Love. The artist, The Velvet Angels. This particular tune didn't actually make any impact on the charts, but it's a song that seems to show up. Nowadays, it's sort of a classic from the doo-wop era. I'm in Love from 1960.

rockabilly effort is sung with feeling over a driving backing. You're Humbugging Me by Lefty Frizzell, and that's how Billboard magazine described that song back in October of 1958. Yes, indeed, Lefty Frizzell, the country music giant, tried his hands at a couple rockin' tunes, and that's one of them there. That was a B-side to that single, and I thought it was a fine cut. You're Humbugging Me, Lefty Frizzell, 1958. Before that, we had Bill Haley and his Comets, Dim Dim the Lights. That was recorded September 21st, 1954, in New York City. When that song came out, it showed really good traction, selling really well in places like Atlanta, Milwaukee, New Orleans, Baltimore, Washington, D.C., Chicago. That was a good song and a good success there for Bill Haley and the Boys, 1954. All right, looks like we still got some time here, so let's keep things rolling along. From time to time, I like to get these oddball records on the show, and here's one here. There was a label that was bouncing around in the latter part of the 1950s, early 1960s, called Hit Records. Basically, what it was they would pull together these various no-name singers to cover the hits of the day. Then the kids could buy the records for half the price of a regular release by the hit artist. In this case, the hit artist was Dion. The song, Donna the Prima Donna. But in this version on Hit Records, we have it sung by Ed Hardin. Now, of course, this wasn't a hit, but Hit Records did a pretty good job of having artists or singers who sounded a lot like the original artists, and they put pretty good effort and pretty good production into the song. So odds are you've probably never heard this version of Donna the Prima Donna by Ed Hardin. See what you think of this.

From the fall of 1957, that's the Travelers vocal group there, Lenora. That came out on the Atlas label out of New York City. Billboard magazine gave that song a score of 70. They said it's a tribute to Lenora, and it's a bright, cheerful effort that is interpreted with vigor by the group. 1957. As far as I know, that was the only release in the 1950s by the Travelers vocal group. Another 45 turns up in the 70s, but I believe that is a reissue of some unreleased songs that came out in the early 70s as part of sort of a doo-wop revival. The group itself, back in the heyday of the 1950s, only put out that single 45. And it's a winner, huh? Lenora by the Travelers vocal group, 1957. Before that, one of the greats by Carl Lee Perkins, Dixie Fried. I remember reading something about that particular song, and they describe how Sam Phillips, sitting in the studio there, knew that this song had no chance to be a pop success at all. Just the lyrical content. There's just no way that teeny boppers are going to be buying this record. But it was so good, he had to record it. He had to put it out there. And it is a winner for sure. One of the many great songs Carl Perkins cut on Sun Records. So many great tunes. Dixie Fried. Once again, everyone, my name is James Zurich, and this has been James's Record Vault. Thank you so much for hanging out with me here on Rockin' 24/7 Radio. It's good to do the show with y'all each and every week. Hopefully you're having a good time. Hopefully you're hearing some songs you enjoy. Maybe a few things you haven't heard before. There's a lot more great tunes and good times coming up, so be sure to stay tuned in. But it looks like for me, that's all the time we got. I'm going to put these records back on the shelves and begin to ponder next week's show. What kind of 45s, 78s, and LPs can I scatter across my studio floor getting ready for the next episode? So, y'all have a good week, and until next time.

Hey everybody, how are we doing? I'm DJ Dino and welcome to the 78 RPM Sessions right here on Rockin' 24/7 Radio. I'm going to be playing some rockabilly, bit of hillbilly, some R&B, some western swing and some good old rock and roll, all played on 10-inch shellac at 78 RPM. So sit back and enjoy the show. Hey everybody, how we doing? Many thanks for tuning in. I've got a great show lined up for you today. A few new tracks I've bought over the last few weeks. So sit back, get yourself a drink and enjoy the show. We're going to start today's show off with a bit of Tiny Bradshaw. This is a great little track. This is called Breaking Up the House.

Yeah, great stuff. That was Mr. Laverne Baker and her Gliders, and that little track was called Jim Dandy. So next up on the decks, we've got Mr. Jackie Brenston and his Delta Cats. This is a Chess 78 I got, and this one's called Leo the Louse.

Well, I'm afraid it don't get much better than that. That was Johnny Burnett and the Rock and Roll Trio with Honey Hush. So next up, we've got Mr. Glenn Reeves and his Rockabillies, and this little track's called Rockin' Country Style. Well,

Yeah, classic bit of rockabilly, one you don't hear that much these days. That was Sneaky Pete by Sonny Fisher, and that was released on Starday Records. Picked it up a few weeks ago, so now I've got the whole set, got the three of them now, so happy days. So next up, this is the British 78 I got on the Parlophone label. This is Boy Bennett and his Rockets, and this features Big Mo on vocals, and this track's called Ever Lovin'.

Well, just love that track. That's got to be one of my all-time favourite Elvis tracks. Yeah, Mean and Moody, and just love that. So next up, we got the Cadets with I Got Loaded.

couple of little boogie tracks there. Hope you enjoyed them. First one was Paperboy Boogie by Bill Strength, and the last one you heard was Sand Boogie by Bob Newman. So come on, time to put your dancing shoes on. This is Bill Haley with Rock the Joint.

0: Yeah, loving that. That was Mr. Freddie Bell and his Bell Boys. That was a British 78 I've got on the Mercury label, and that was called Romping and Stomping. So next up, I want to play you. This is one of the first 78s I ever bought. It's Mr. Tommy Steele. Good old bit of British rock and roll. It's a classic with Rock with a Caveman.
1: The old time cave dweller lived in a cave. Is what he did when he wanted to rave.

0: Yeah, that was Mr. Perry Como with Love Makes the World Go Round. So next up, we got Mr. Gene Vincent and the Blue Caps with Who Slapped John?
1: Well, I heard John say,
2: man, she's my gal.
1: I heard another say,
2: man, she's my

Yeah, classic bit of rock and roll. Never get tired of playing that track. That was Mr. Little Richard with Good Golly Miss Molly. So now we're going to do a little bit of British rock and roll again. This is Don Lang and his Frantic Five. And this little track's called Texas Tambourine.

Classic bit of old school rockabilly there. That was Mr. Matt Curtis with Half-Hearted Love. So next up on the decks, we've got Mr. Jimmy Murphy with Here Kitty Kitty.

Cracking little track that was Curly Langley and his Western All-Stars, and that little track was called Lindaloo. So just got time for a few more 78s before we come to the end of the show. This next one's by Tennessee Ernie Ford and it's called I Ain't Gonna Let It Happen No More.

Many thanks for listening. Hope you've all enjoyed the show. 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Dino.

Alan Freed here, and the beat? You guessed what the beat is, the big beat, the biggest of them all. Rock and roll, the greatest pop musical era of all time. And right this minute, we're going to hit you with one of the top vocal groups in the nation.

Salutations, everybody! Yours truly, Rockin' Daddy-O, bringing you the Big Beat Show here on Rockin' 24/7 Radio. For the next hour, I will bring you nothing but the finest rock and roll and rhythm and blues records, along with doo-wop of the highest order. Let's get today's show started with the Desires on the whole record label, Rendezvous with

we're off and running on this session of the Big Beat Show, The Desires, Whole Records, Rendezvous with You. Got one now going out to Esteban, listening in the great state of Arizona, Atlantic Records, talk about the Drifters, Fools.

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0: Thank you, Lady Luck Lex. 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Maureen McGrady, Laura Roberts, Debbie Dunn, Teresa Duffy, Suzanne Hatt, Jack Brown, Ali Ward, Yvette and Diana, all listening in the UK, along with Ivan Morali, Stefano and Lydia, and Omar, listening in Italy. Also hi to Sabine, Bernard Schultz, and Happy AJ, listening in Germany. For them, we have the Fascinators coming up on the Capitol record label, Oh Rosemary.

the Fascinators and Oh Rosemary. Got one now for our sponsors, Ariel and Mike, listening in Maine in honor of Ariel's dad, Seth Greenberg, listening in Israel, who raised her on doo-wop. All right, here you go, Seth, on the whole record label, Vito Picone, the Elegance, Little Boy.

Seth from Ariel and Mike. Those are the Elegants featuring Vito Facone, Hole Records, Little Boy Blue. Big shout out now to Big Sandy, Mr. Robert Williams, along with his lovely fiance Ruth. They're both listening in the UK this week. And also hi to Big Sandy's mom, Angel, listening in Anaheim, California. Got one now for you, Angel. You know what that means? It's a slow jam, smoochy coochie on the Wolfie record label, the Perez Brothers. Dream a little.

0: War Angel, those are the Perez brothers on the Wolfie record label, Dream a Little Dream.
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0: I'd like to take this opportunity to say hi to the lovely ladies that make up the Rescue Vixens from Long Island. Donna, Paula, Sabrina, Kassan, Kate, Scarlet Moon, Trina, Jeannie Meow, Rita Haywire, Madam Purr. They do a lot of good work helping abandoned and distressed animals, and they want me to remind you, if you're thinking of adopting a pet, please adopt a rescue. They'll give you nothing but unconditional love, that I guarantee. All right, let's send a record out to the Rescue Vixens, shall we? A classic on the Sun record label, Carl Perkins with his million seller, Blue Suede Shoes.

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keep those requests coming in, just like our sponsor and our bruisey floozy Petra does. This week, Petra, who's listening in London, wants to hear the Supremes on the Old Town record label, My Babe, She Don't Want Me No More.

say hi to Sophie and Rob listening in Chicago. Of course, Sophie is queen of the jive. All the sis from another miss, Jenny Soto, listening in Mount Laurel, New Jersey. For them, we have a real gone jiver on the Capitol record label. Talking about the five keys, it's a

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also Ariel and Mike listening in Maine. Okay, got a request now for the doo-wop queen of London, Tracy. She wants to hear the royalties of Capitol Record Label.

0: sponsoring the doo-wop queen of London, Tracy. Those are the Royal Teens on the Capitol record label, Believe Me. We'll be back with more rock and roll right after these words from our station sponsors. Take it away, Diamond D.
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0: Thank you, Paul, and we're back on the scene with the wrecking machine, we young fella from the Bronx now, Dion, and the Belmont Lori Records.

glory record label from the Bronx, Dion and the Belmonts, Teenager in Love. Going out to Becky, who's listening in the great state of Illinois. For Becky, we have the young fella from Memphis, Elvis Presley, RCA Victor Records, So Glad You're Mine.

Becky, that's Elvis Presley, RCA Victor Records, So Glad You're Mine. Like, say hi now to our listeners in the States, like Lisa Gio, Christina in Seattle, Rich and Vivian in Pennsylvania, Harry and Elena in New Jersey, Jim Baldwin, New Jersey, Debbie in Florida, Sanders Wilson and Melanie from Cincinnati, Dave and April in Chicago, Ace from Florida, Joey and Fran Giacchino from Las Vegas, Julie Abbott, Raven Dockley, John Canley, Steve Winowich, Tim from Kansas, John from Rhode Island, Cheryl in California, Fred and D. Natural from Casa Grande, Arizona, and Bobby O in good old New York City. Real smoochy coochie now for you guys on the Cheer Rick label, talking about the five discs

0: the cheer record label. Those are the five discs. That was the time. Got one now, very special one going out to Cara Mia, who's listening in the Bronx, because Cara Mia just bought a brand new car, and I want to wish her the best of luck with it. I'm sure as soon as I seen it, I'll want to buy a new car. But here we go for Cara Mia. What's better than going car shopping with Chuck Berry? No Money Down.
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Now, here.

Quiet Big Fatter Atlantic Records. I got to have you. Got one now going out to Lady Sue. Does a great live show here on Friday evenings on Rockin' 24/7 Radio. Talking about the Cleftones. G Records, What Makes You Do.

on the VJ rec label. Those are the Dells. Time Makes You Change. Got one now going out to you, Scott, on the G record label. Frankie Lyman, the Teenagers, singing about those paper castles.

you, Scott. Frankie Lyman, the Teenagers, G Records, Paper Castle. Now here comes Harvey on the Chess record label. Don't be afraid to.

motion pictures Go Johnny Go, that hobby on the Chess record label, Don't Be Afraid to Love. Got time for one more. We're going out with Jackie Wilson, To Be Loved.

Yes, that was the sound of Charlie Rich there and those Lonely Weekends from 1960 on the Sun record label. Hello, everybody, and welcome to this week's edition of the Mike James Razzle Dazzle Hour, only on Rockin' 24/7 Radio. Stay with me for the rest of the hour, and I'll be bringing you some great rocking tunes.

Yeah, that's the sound there, of course, of Ritchie Valens there and Umay Head from 1959 on the Delphi record label. It also appeared on his debut album and was included in the movie Go, Johnny, Go!

From 1962 on the Infinity record label, that was, of course, Ray Smith and Johnny the Hummer. And you'll be glad to know that's had a recent reissue on a 45 on the Maverick record label, available from all good record stockists.

0: on the MGM record label there, taking you back to 1959. That was none other than Mr. Conway Twitty and Hey Little Lucy.
1: Hey, stop!

0: Hey, stop indeed. That was Snooky Larson there from 1965 on the Dot Record label.
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0: Right now, ladies and gentlemen, it's time to take one and flip one over. What do we mean by that? Well, this is where we get a 45 single and play you the B-side.

Yes, that was a wonderful sound there of the Jivers and a great little track called Ray Pearl, which was actually the flip side to Dear Little One. You see, it always pays to flip them over. You just never know what's lurking on the other side. And a little bit later on, towards the end of the show, I'll endeavour to play the A side to this great single

Yeah. Zippity zip there from the Empires.

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1: Hey, this is not a test. 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

Oh, indeed. What a lovely, delightful doo-wop double that was. I'm sure you'll agree, ladies and gentlemen. But what did you hear? Well, first up, from 1957 on the Holiday record label, it was the sound of the Love Notes and Tonight. And then we followed that through from 1955 on Rama Records. We heard the sound of the Valentines and Lily Maybell. Just a little treat of the many great doo-wop tunes that you can hear every single morning on the Big Breakfast Show, brought to you by our very own doo-wop queen, Tracy with an E. And I want to say a huge thank you going out to Tracy for all the hard work and time she puts in to sort out these wonderful doo-wop tunes, get them to me bright and early each morning, so I can then, of course, share them all with you. And if you haven't tuned into the Big Breakfast Show yet, why not give it a try and start your day the rocking 24/7 radio way. But right now, it's time to bring out the Vixens.

There they were, of course, those wonderful Vixens. But what did we hear? Well, first up, it was the sound of Christine Chapman and Ain't Nothing Shaking. And we follow that up with Jay Duvall and Matchbox, I'm Gonna Forget About You. Both those tracks and many other great ones can be found on a great CD album called Rock and Roll Vixens Volume 1. But right now, as we've reached the halfway mark of the show, it's time to take a little stroll down to Memphis, Tennessee, and say hello to that Presley boy.

I forget how short that record is. That was Elvis Presley then, of course, and Hot Dog, which, of course, was written by Lieber and Stoller. Elvis sang it in the 1957 movie Loving You, Elvis's second movie, this time in Technicolor, and the song can be found on the soundtrack album. So there you go. A little trip down to Memphis, Tennessee.

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0: Yes, but right now it's time to see what's on our rock and roll jukebox. What?

So, what did we hear coming out of our rock and roll jukebox this week? Well, first up, from 1955 on the Specialty record label, it was Little Richard Pennyman with Tutti Frutti. And then we followed it up with Chuck Berry and You Never Can Tell, I should say, on the Chess record label from 1964. And we'll have more coming out of our rock and roll jukebox next week on the Mike James Razzle Dazzle Hour. 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

A little bit of modern for you this week came from the Doomsday Rockers and She's So Pretty, a 2003 release on the Foot Tapping record label. Here's one from The Killer.

No Razzle Dazzle Hour would be complete without one from Jerry Lee Lewis, of course, and that was The Wild Side of Life. But right now, as promised, it's time to take that single, flip it back over, and play you the A-side.

There you go. From 1957, that was the sound of the Jivers there and Dear Little One on the Aladdin record label. Something else we like to do on the Big Breakfast Show, of course, and that's have a big tune, which means each week we pick a tune and we play it for you every single morning on the Big Breakfast Show. And I'd like to share the one we chose for this week with you all right now. Well,

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1: 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That was Larry Williams, and I Can't Stop Loving You.

Yes, your line was busy. That's the sound of Big Bob. Well, that's all we have time for this week. A big thank you to everybody for tuning in. I've been Mike James, and I'll be back same time, same day next week for another Razzle Dazzle Hour, only on Rockin' 24/7 Radio.

0: are back with the Bad Cat Club Birmingham. Myself, Mike James, along with the doo-wop queen, Tracy with an E. On Saturday, the 11th of April, for an afternoon of old school rocking, 2 p.m. till 7 p.m, it's just £5 on the door. Our guest DJ spinners are DJ Lucky the Rocker, Chris Whitfield, also Brummy Sy and Mark Munsey. It's all happening at the Night Owl, Lower Trinity Street, Digbeth, Birmingham.
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0: Well, hello, friends. I am Duke Joint Johnny, and this is the Jump Blues Caravan. We just heard from Eddie Chambly doing Come On In, Hal Page and the Wailers doing Going Back to My Hometown, Paul Perryman, Work to Be Done, and Willis Gator Tail Jackson. Hello, Gator speaking. This is my first show back from Viva Las Vegas, and boy, we had a blast there. Got to meet some great new DJs from Rockin' 24/7, including my friends Paco Chaos, Ed Conway, Lady Luck Lexi, Tony Versfeld, Tomcat, Strop, Jivin' Jim Dandy, Dino, Andy Monday, and I'm probably forgetting a few. But a good time was had by all, and is it going to happen again?
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Yes, indeed. That is one of my favorite bands right there. Hank Ballard and the Midnighters. Tore Up Over You, we heard Helen Humes, Hey Hey Baby, Amos Milburn, Nickel Plated Baby, and Tiny Topsy. You shocked me. Let's keep things going right now with some piano-based boogie-woogie. This is Hatta Brooks, Bully Woolly Baby. I am Juke Joint Johnny on the Jump Blues Caravan on Rockin' 24/7 Radio.

Floyd Dixon, that's a good one right there. That'll get it. We heard Clarence Gatemouth Brown, She Walks Right In. Gene Phillips, Boogie Everywhere, and another boogie one. Hedda Brooks, Bully Woolly Boogie. I think it's time for some Etta James. I'm Juke, joined Johnny on the Jump Blues Caravan on Rockin' 24/7 Radio.

0: Miss Rhythm herself right there, Ruth Brown, doing Shine On Big Bright Moon. We heard Roy Byrd doing Oh Well. You might know him as Professor Longhair. Roscoe Gordon, Shooby Ooby. I like that guy so much, I named my cat after him. And Etta James, Strange Things Happening, and there certainly are. Let's continue on with some more music right now. This is Smiley Lewis, Playgirl, on Rockin' 24/7 Jump Blues Caravan. I am Juke Joint Johnny.
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Took a long, long time, but I found out what this mess is all about. I begged the cops, I begged the mayor, help me find my baby somewhere. 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Black Diamond.

Nice long set of tunes to close out the show. That's Roy Brown doing Black Diamond, Rudy Green, Teeny Weeny Baby, Sam the Man Taylor, Roadrunner, Sherman Williams, My Flamin' Gal, and Smiley Lewis, Playgirl. Thank you so much for tuning in. I am Duke Johnny Johnny. It's a Jump Blues Caravan. I'm rocking 24/7, and we will catch you down the road. A peace.

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I hope that you're all having a fine and dandy day, and are you going to enjoy the tunes selected this time round? And I started off with a couple of songs about cars. First up, Jim Fatty's Caravan, featuring the vocals of Howie Stange and Real Glad Daddy. That one coming out on the GN record label in 1957. And then the second one up, a real classic on the Decca record label, Baker Night and Bring My Cadillac Back. Putting those out for anyone who's been cruising round in their lovely motors. Right, moving on, Joe Penny.

A little recap on what we heard in that batch. Started off with Joe Penny on the Federal record label from 1958 and Mercy Mercy Percy. Then we moved on to a rather strange track. The artist was Jim Pewter, and that track wasn't recorded until 1973. It came out on the MGM record label and it was called Bopper Rock. Jim was perhaps best known for writing various liner notes as well as doing the odd few recordings. And then we've ended the batch back in the 50s with George Weston on Tully in 1958 and Hold Still Baby. We're going to have the 60s next and Cliff Nash.

0: start of that batch, Cliff Nash, on his own Nash label from 1963. And Tell Me Baby. Now when I go round the clubs, I hear sometimes mutterings about them 60s records. I'm having none of that. There were some great records that were recorded in the 1960s and even later that still are fantastic rockabilly and rock and roll. And that one from Cliff Nash has some amazing rock and roll guitars in it. Anyway, after Cliff moved on to Baba Ford from 1960 and Wiggling Blonde on MCM, and bringing that little batch of three to a close, Ferrell Duncan and his Rockets, Lil Susie on the Kim record label from 1959, kind of a bow diddly type of vibe about that one. And next up, well, after a short ad break, it's gonna be Sun Sounds.
1: The Hot Rod Rumble 2026 will take place on the 5th to the 7th of June at the Camp Ramsey near Huntingdon in the UK. The World War II camp still has its original buildings, roadways and dance hall, and making it the ideal location for this Hot Rod rocking event. 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

As always, four tunes from the Mighty Sun Studios. Do that in every one of my shows. And this time's four. Well, three unissued and just one that actually came out in the time. All of them coming from the mid-50s. So what did we hear? Well, we started off with Sonny Burgess and All Night Long, recorded in 1956, unissued at the time. The only issued one of the four came up next. Roy Orbison from 1956 and You're My Baby, that one, Sun 251. Then one from the lovely Barbara Pittman and Sentimental Fool, also from 1956, an unissued. And then recorded a year later, an unissued, Ray Harris with Love Done Baby, recorded in 1957, that one. Right, we're going to leave the Sun Sounds behind and we're going to go to the Sarge label and have a track by The Mood.

Hello, a real All Sorts trio of tracks there. Starting off with The Moods and Let Me Have Your Love, that one coming out on Sarge in 1960. Then we moved on to Lawson Rudd and Shape This Town, also from 1960, but on the Harvest record label. Then, from a couple of years earlier, 1958, on United Artists, Davy Holt and the Hubcaps with Pittery Pat. Got a kind of Elvis-y Vince Everett type of sound to that one, I think. But we're going to move on and we're going to have a couple of classic artists up next. Always loved Mr. Buddy Holly.

0: Sadly, both the artists whose tracks I played there were taken from the earth far too soon in 1960, but we still love them and their music. Of course, Buddy Holly and Ritchie Valens. Buddy Holly with Comeback Baby from 1958, and then Ritchie Valens a year later from 1959 with Ooh My Head. Right, next up, let's hear from Rockin' 24/7 radio sponsors Freddy's of Pinewood. Here's their ad.
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0: 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Anyway, moving on with the music, it's time for the ladies.

Women recorded rockabilly and wild rock and roll were few and far between in the 50s and early 60s, but we heard a couple of great tracks there from the ladies to add to the one by Barbara Pittman in the Sun Sound session. What did we hear there? Well, we heard Barbara Green on Atco from 1963 and her version of Little Richard Slippin' and Sliding. To my knowledge, that was her only single. And then we heard Joyce Green on Vaden from 1958 and Black Cadillac. I'm going to put that one out to all the lovely ladies who listen into the show regularly, especially those in the UK who were at the Rockabilly Raid, including Claire Templey and Maureen Ellison. Right, we're going to leave the ladies behind now and we're going to have a Starday classic.

little batch of some classics there, starting off with Sonny Fisher, Stardate 179. That was his first single from 1956, and I played the B-side titled Hold Me Baby. Then I, staying with classic rockabilly, moved to the King label, and a year later, 1956, Matt Curtis and Heart-Hearted Love, a track that's still much played around the club here in UK and Europe even now. And then finally, well, we haven't had any Elvis this show, so I slipped one in by Elvis from 1955, I Forgot to Remember to Forget Her. And that's just about it. I'm almost out of time for this show. I'm Bebop Kaz. You've been listening to Got Rockin' on My Mind right here on Rockin' 24/7 Radio, the best internet radio station. I hope you've enjoyed the tunes and that you'll keep listening in. And you'll also listen to all the other great DJs on the station. And I'm going to play out today with Beeman Force and the appropriately titled You'd Better Go Now.

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0: 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He is the king.
3: 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He's great. I love him.
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0: He will always be the king, no matter what.

And hello everybody. My name is DJ Tony Versveld and this is my Elvis Hour here on Rockin' 24/7 Radio. I have for you three soundtracks: Girl Happy, Claim Bake, and It Happens at the World's Fair, and more Elvis songs in this hour. I started with a song from the movie Girl Happy, 1964, and from the same movie is this Spring Fever.

0: Yeah, and the year was 1967. Claymake. Before that song from the movie Girl Happy 1964, Spring Fever. Okay, from the same movie, Claymake, 1967. Who needs money?
1: I'm on the right track for lots of kissing.

Fantastic song. It's a long, long highway, 1963. And before that song, something from the movie Claymake, Who Needs Money. If you just tune in, you listen to my Elvis Hour for this week. I have three Elvis soundtracks: Girl Happy, Claymake, and It Happens at the World's Fair. My name is DJ Tony Vessel, and this is my Elvis Hour.

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1: Yeah. From the movie It Happened at the World's Fair, 1962. Relax. Before that song from the same movie, yeah? Beyond the Band. Okay, the next song, I take you to 1964.

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And I love the song from the movie, let me see, from the movie Climbake, 1967, A House That Has Everything. And before that song, Guitar Man, and this song, Guitar Man, does not appear in the movie Climbake, but it was a bonus track on the LP.

Yeah, Make Me Know It. Yeah, it was 1960. And before that song, Take Me to the Fair from the movie It Happened at the World's Fair, 1962. Okay, we stay in the same movie. One Broken Heart for Sale.

She'll breathe a sigh and puck her lips and close her eyes real tight. Your heart will pound like thunder. You'll melt in her embrace. But when you go to kiss her, well, she'll laugh right in your

and the year was 1956. Parsifal Records. The King of Elvis, Too Much. And before that song, The Meanest Girl in Town. From the movie Girl Happy, 1964. Okay, if you just tune in, you listen to my Elvis Hour here on Rock'em 24/7 Radio. My name is DJ Tony Versveld, and this is my Elvis Hour.

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And before that song, Do Declare, 1964 from the movie Girl Heavy.

Yeah, don't call me lonesome from now on, 1967. And before that song from the movie, It Happened at the World's Fair, I'm falling in love tonight.

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Okay. I take you to 1967 from the movie Claim Bay. You Don't Know Me.

year was 1967. Come with me. And before that song from the same year, 1967, from the movie Claimbake, You Don't Know Me. And I hope you enjoy my show today here on Rock 24/7 Radio. My name is DJ Tony Versveld. And this was my Elvis Hour here on the best station in the world, Rock 24/7 Radio. Till next time. And I go out with Big Boss Man. Till next time. Bye-bye.

0: Howdy doody chums, welcome back to the Rhythm and Blues Review here with Strop on rocking247radio.com. A very varied show this week. I think it's got about everything in it. And I'm going to start off with the wonderfully named Herbert Woo Woo Moore. This one's from 1953 on the Mercury label. Something's Wrong.
1: I was happy as I walked down the aisle. I was getting married. I had a great big smile. A year of happiness went by without a snag. My wife now hollers and begin to nag. Something wrong. Yes, people, something wrong. I know something wrong. And she ain't gonna be alone. I went down to breakfast. I asked for sugar and tea. She had the nerve to roll her eyes at me. I said, please, honey, make me some bread. She said, get it yourself. I'm going back to bed. Something's wrong. Yes, something's wrong. I know something's wrong. And she ain't gonna be alone.

0: One afternoon, the day was cozy and nice. I got off early just to surprise my wife. I got home, wet as a nut. Then I heard my back door shut. Something wrong. Yeah, something wrong. I know something wrong. And she ain't gonna be alone. I know what I'm talking about.
1: Oh yeah, he knew what he was talking about. That was Herman Woo Woo Moore from 53. Moving up to 61 now and over to the Riff label, Herman Gillespie. My daddy told me.

Herman Gillespie on the Riff label. Quite like that one. The next one is actually doing the rounds at the moment. It was, I think, discovered by Dean Weatherly, and he definitely told me about it. This one is Herman Manzi and his orchestra on the Fidelity label from Los Angeles. From 52, the wonderful I'm Your Rockin' Man.

Yeah, yeah, yeah. Homer Manzi and his orchestra there from 1952 on the Fidelity label. And I'm saying the label again because now we're moving over to the High Fidelities on the Hi-Q label from Detroit, Michigan.

The High Fidelity's there. Help Murder Police on High Q label. The highlights now. Friday night, go-go. This one came out on Brunswick in 58.

0: Bopalinas, the United Kingdom's premier rocking club, is back with its annual summer ball on Sunday the 28th of June from 2 till 9pm at the Electric Ballroom in Camden Town, London. Rocking 24/7 Radio's DJ Strop, with three special guest DJs to be announced, who will be spinning wonderful 45 RPM vinyl records featuring the best raw rockabilly, classic rock and roll, delicious doo-wop and raucous rhythm and blues and crossovers from the 50s and 60s and anything else they fancy.
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yes, I like that one. Bobby Socks Baby by the Highlighters from 1955 on the VJ label from Burbank, California. And now to a very Commodore track that seemed that it was on every compilation when I was in my youth, but I haven't played it in absolute years, so I thought I'd play it on the show. The Hollywood Argyles and the well-known Alley-Oop.

Ride Your Dinosaur. Yeah, I think it was Gary Paxton on lead vocals in that one. The Hollywood Argyles from 1960 on the Loot label. Jumping back 7 years and moving over to the Recorded in Hollywood label, which was in Hollywood in California, the Hollywood Aristocats and Amazon Beauty.

The Hollywood Flames are a little bird from 1958 on the Ebb label from Hollywood, California. And to make things more confusing, we're on to the Hollywood Four Flames now. This is Wine.

0: 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Take it away, Ken.
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Wonderful. Wynonie Harris there. Be Mine, My Love from 1950 on the King label from Cincinnati, Ohio. I love his voice. It's great. The next one I don't think came out on the 45. I think it was an album track. And then Flat Top Mark got it together and put it out on FTM. This is Homesick James, Shake Your Boogie.

Yes, the fantastic sound there of Homesick James, Shake Your Boogie on FTM Records. Lieber and Stoller had a record company named Spark, and this one came out in 1954. The Honey Bears, One Bad Stud.

Yes, the Honey Bears there and One Bad Stud on the Sparks record label from 1954. Jumping up 4 years and staying in Los Angeles, but moving over to Modern Records. The Honey Boys, Vipity.

The Honey Boys, Vippity Vop, and that was on the Modern label. Honey Brown with the Freddie Mitchell Orchestra. This one came out in 51 on the Derby label from New York. Rocking and jumping.

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Honey Boy Bryant, that's a name and a half, from 1960 on the Titan label. Funny Looking Thing. Hob Wilson was more known for Rocking in the Coconut Top, but I found this one, Chicken Stuff. This is on the Gold Band label.

Yes, Hop Wilson there, Chicken Stuff. And that was on the Gold Band label in 58. The next one is a bit convoluted because I was going for the Hornets. Then I found out that when they actually recorded this track, they were known as the Mellow Tones. Track is entitled Reading and Rocking. And it's also known as Riding and Rocking. It was an unissued track on the States label from 1953, but I quite like it.

Yes, the Mellow Tones and Reeling and Rocking. I'll leave it there on that one. The next track is Oran Hotlips Page and his orchestra from the year before, 1952, on the King label from Cincinnati, Ohio. Last Call for Alcohol.

Yeah, yeah, yeah. Hot Lips Page and Last Call for Alcohol. Love that track. 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To play us out, I'm playing Hound Dog Taylor and his House Rockers. This was a huge dance floor hit in the late 70s and early 80s. Came out in 1977 on the Natural Boogie album. It's a killer. It's Take 5.

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It's the Raven Maven Jukebox Jess here for another edition of Blowing the Fuse. Let's get started with some Marvin Rainwater on the Warwick label. Tough Top Cat.

The claws on his paws were like a 10-penny nail, and everybody knew you didn't step on the tail of Big Tom. After daylight, nobody knew where he went, but everybody knew he didn't pay no rent. When he passed, everyone made a little bow, and if you spoke at all, well, you just said meow.

a Bot or a Puss named Sally. Cat fur flew, and after a little, that stray cat's hide wouldn't string a fiddle, big paw. Then came the night on a one-way street when they

They dug through the beets and the coffee grounds and the watermelon rods and the bozo clowns. And when they reached the cabbage and the apple cores, they all knew they just couldn't do no more for Big Tom. They never reopened that worthless can. They just left this note for the